Individually and collectively, we can raise the consciousness of the people of this planet so that each of us will be viewed as members of the same family who are here to claim their birthright of unconditional love and oneness. If we don't do it, who will?

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Place your awareness in your heart and visualize it as a great cathedral with vast high ceilings, high walls, and long passageways. Stroll along these halls and see them permeated with the color pink, and I'll return to you in one moment's time.

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Stroll through the station, taking note of the many humming motors you see, and everything will be vitalized by the color gold. Until you next, hear my voice.

again. Place your consciousness in your heart. 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Strolling along the hallways, you see them permeated with the color royal.

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They are our past.

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See? And his product is women. Now you got to go out there and you got to get the best ones you can find. You got to work them broads like nobody's ever worked.

The night moves on and time flies. 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Standing on the dance floor, my hands raised high. 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Now's the time I start to feel free. 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